0: 93. I will head to Joe's Quick Mart.
1: 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He's trespassed from Starbucks and Dairy Queen.
0: 10-4, we'll see if he has good list today.
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0: See the complainant, Union Mill Court Apartments, 4280 Union Road, Apartment 1. They called yesterday in regard to the daughter having difficulty breathing and some back pain. They didn't report it, but apparently the daughter's friend came over yesterday, assaulted her. They want to make it an official complaint and report today.

0: 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What was the apartment?
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0: 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He's back home at 11 Haley. I'll send you some comments if you can just add him to the card. I was covered by two.
1: Go ahead.
0: 10-4, thanks.
2: Tour, I'll take care of the harassment of Bruce.
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0: Time for you. 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
2: 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This is a lover's triangle gone wrong. Both sides were advised to leave each other alone. SRO was advised to take it up at the school. No injury, no assault. 10-8.

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1: 10-4, the complainant is upset. He won't say what. It's his personal. He was originally requested 935 and his partner.
0: Yeah, I'll let him know he's off.

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0: 10-4.
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The Linda Drive apartment, 33 Linda Drive, apartment 2. 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Sim out, 2136, Chicago Park.

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1: Ucrest 9-1, you're responding. 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
1: 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Building 33, apartment 2.
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0: 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It's contained. 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

0: 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Just two of us. You want Cheektowaga to tone out for additional manpower?
1: Just bring over the engine. I need a dual bed.
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1: Engine 1, you guys can bring a cold. I got the hazard mitigated at this point. I was able to disconnect the power. We'll just have to cut the gas when you get here.
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0: I want to see if you can find this deer again at 36 Park Street. 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

1041. I'm going to head over to 33 Le Mans Drive, south side between both ends of Sebring. 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She feels unsafe. The male is screaming in the background. The male is going to have somebody come beat up the female. 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They were all out on the front porch and then they disconnected. Negative OPs and warrants. 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
1: For Cleveland at Roycroft, four black males, black hoodies with hoods on, black jeans, black shoes. 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Complaint was concerned because they were wearing all black.
0: Hand for.
1: Well, then you want to take a ride that way?
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1: Check the area and a few side streets around that area too. 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
1: 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Last seen westbound on East Lovejoy. Any north car close to the border? Can you cover 93?
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0: I'll get you an address in a second, but it was some of the kids from House on Lovejoy. The mom wrangled them up.
1: 10-4.
0: 1321, Lovejoy. They were upset because some of the patrons of the House on Wagner called them names when they walked by. Good advice. 10-8.

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0: Michael David Boy 3709.
1: Michael David Boy 3709 comes back valid. It's a 2023 Toyota Camry gray in color. Registered to a Medra Valentin, female born at 85, Main Street, Buffalo.
0: Yeah, we're there.

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0: The call Buffalo put out. Gray SUV, high rate speedy, sound best. Could be that stolen BMW heading our way.
1: Gray SUV, eastbound on best. Possibly that's steal from Amherst.
2: Eastbound on the 33 from best.
1: 10-4, sorry about that.

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1: I'll start with the heat activity on Wagner.
0: 10-4, 43 Wagner. Complaint said the juveniles were outside being loud, so they live somewhere in Lovejoy. They were there not too long ago. I guess the kids from Lovejoy were upset that the people from Wagner called them names when they were walking by.
1: 10-4.

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0: 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Which apartment? C is in Charlie, 105. 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
0: Officer Newton here was able to cone off some stuff. And things should be good with one car, so you don't have to send anyone else up here.
1: Very good. 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

Bellevue and assist call. This is 81-year-old female who fell and he's back, helped back in the bed. 19 Harvest Lane. Ravina Bellevue and assist call. This is 81-year-old female back in the bed. 19 Harvest Lane on the east side between Como and Autumn. About 37 minutes, just about a fire.

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1: 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We are 19.
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1: 10-4. You good if I have 1226 on and stay south?
0: Yeah, I'll be on session.
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0: Can you ask NYSEG if any chance their work is causing all the power outages in Genesee? Because we're getting a couple calls from hotels as well.
1: Yeah, I was just about to chat here. They told me about 20, 25 minutes. Should be starting to come back up.
0: 10-4, thank you.
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0: 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We are attempting to find a missing person out of Monroe County. No description other than we know it's a white male and he should be driving a red Subaru Impreza. Lincoln Henry Zebra 7946.
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0: Where's you?
4: 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I guess this power outage is affecting them also, so that might have tripped an alarm for Citizens ATM. 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Be 10-8.

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0: Love you. 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

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William and Kennedy, Lincoln William King, 8516. And we're going into the westbound lane. We're headed eastbound.

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0: 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Copy, please.
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0: 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They're at manufacturing. 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
0: You check the area of Hutchins Drive. Hutchins Drive from Lawson. Our complainant from Lawson Garden says that he heard a dog barking and a fox run over. It's possibly an injured animal.
1: 10-4.

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0: 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Tavern 189 Diane Drive for a welfare check. The email there is insisting something happened to him last night. It's very hard to understand over the phone. We were over there yesterday, afternoon shift 93, did advise him the same complaint yesterday, so it's possibly just an ambulance.
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0: 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I'll be picking them up.
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1: Comes back to Olympic Avenue. Is it a white Chevy truck?
0: Affirmative.
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0: 10-4, thanks.

0: 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Can I also get a 28, please, on King Victor Union 4592, please? Just the address.
1: 40, man.
0: You said 40?
1: Correct.
0: 10-4, thank you.

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2: And 15 to Rachel. You have the male, James Romano. That's negative OPs, correct?
0: I actually don't have the male. Can you give that to me?
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1: At 4, standby. It's a rental. Is there another car calling?
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0: Alright, the female seems to be intoxicated. This is the problem party. They've both been advised. It's a verbal argument. Nothing physical this time. The male has, he's leaving for the day, going to work, so. I'm 10-8, covered by 15.

Video to 43. I'll be in 45 today. Walden, at the thruway, there was an accident. They now pulled behind Olive Garden. They need help exchanging. You're looking for a white Lincoln and a blue GMC train. Go for it.

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Southland San Francisco. 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Repeat in Southland San Francisco. 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
0: 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He was advised to head back there. Cunning.

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1: Go ahead.
0: North and southbound Cayuga are blinking yellow. The eastbound Cleveland is blinking red. So you just want to notify NITEC, Sunbrook Mauger, and take a look at it. Traffic's flowing fine right now.
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0: 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I guess the front door was kicked in around 11 o'clock last night. They don't believe that entry was made to the residence. The caller was a girlfriend who was leaving the residence, but she was very uncooperative.

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1: 18.
0: Can you check the intersection of Harlem and Kensington Avenue for a DMV? Supposedly they had AAA on the way. We haven't gotten any more calls on it in a little bit.
1: Copy.

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0: 10-4.

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0: 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It's coming from the front door. Number. Car 19, can you cover that alarm?
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0: Alright, we were able to push that vehicle to the side of the road underneath the expressway bridge. Now, not obstructing traffic. Yeah, AAA on the way. I'll be 10-8. I got a tutor.
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0: 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He's just interested in getting his lawnmower back. I'm going to head to 665 Mount Vernon to talk to the air party.
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0: 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Somebody saw a male walking his motorcycle on the side of the building. It's still there.
1: 10-4.

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0: 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Comes black, looks like a blue crotch rocket.

0: this doesn't come back for me. It says it's a history record, so I'll take the VIN when you get it.
1: Enforcement. I got the VIN.
0: Okay, go ahead.
1: John, Sam, 1, George, Nora, 7, Charles, Adam, 54210028. Looks like it's a Suzuki.

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0: 140-169-644. It should come back to a Robert McKinnon, White Mountain.

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1: 10-4. He lives up with Jess. It's his roommate that allegedly took this lawnmower, Nick Campoli. I gotta do some digging to find out. I'm headed back to 7-2 for video footage.
0: 10-4. South Underbluff, Terry, Mass. 46-year-old male having an asthma attack. 92 Denise Drive, or so between Janine Court and North State. 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
0: 260, unattended death at 86 Parkside Circle.
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0: Five going to PDO. And 26 Wagner. That works.
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0: 10-4, thank you.
1: In 18, I did find a Nicholas Campoli that lives in Lackawanna.
0: Can you chatter me that, please? Thank you.

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0: Can we change the address to B2 to Road? I don't have a PR file. I'll be today. Vibrating.
1: Come by.
2: Half the kit was dropped off at the ME's office. I did 22 real quick to grab the key for the lab.

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0: 18. 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So the comments in my card say there was no answer at the resident at 7 Tudor. Do you want me to also change that to 8 Tudor?
1: No, ma'am. The resident server has the video footage. The actual larceny occurred at 8.
0: Okay, thank you.

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0: 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I'll be 10-8.
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0: Good.
1: Uh, 601 Dingins. It'll be for, maybe a mental. The guy on the phone, he was extremely paranoid. He couldn't get a hold of his mother. Then I guess he did talk to his mother, but he was saying something about his brother trying to call him, and he had to hang up with us. He was in a very manic state.
0: 10-4.
1: He'll be in room 127. Is there a North Car that can go down south and cover?
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I'll be all set. 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

0: Cars are funny. The Jinjins, we did look up his name. I can't find any mental history for him. And I don't think we've had any contact with him since 2019.
1: Eight copies, pulling up in a second.

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1: Alright, I spoke to the complainant. He said he just has high anxiety, he just got out of the psych ward, just wanted a welfare check done on mom, supposedly staff checked on her, she's alright. I'm just heading to room 127 to check on her.
0: 10-4.

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1: 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Car 2.
2: Two.
1: 58 Haley Lane, apartment 3. It's the Bell Tower Senior Apartments. Can you see the female there? She was possibly getting scammed on the phone over some computer scam. She was previously in 2023, scammed out of a whole bunch of money as well. So if you can respond to her and talk her out of giving these guys money.
2: Yeah, we'll...

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rescue, investigate mulch on fire in the at Harlem at the entrance to Thoreau Plaza. Repeat, rescue, investigate mulch on fire. Harlem at the entrance to the Thoreau Plaza. Timeout is 11:31.

0: Samantha Roost London.
1: Rescue 93 responding. Chief was called in by one of your firefighters. He believes he has it out. Which is, I guess, you know, rake it up and make sure it's completely out.
0: Copy.
1: Should be the first set right by the light for to come out of the right plaza onto Harlem.

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0: 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One of the PR files. Can be headed back to town.
1: 10-4.

0: Cheektowaga Rescue 93. What was that location at?
1: Chief, you said it was one of the first ones right by the light, one of the islands in between the, right at the light. If you want to give me a call, I can tell you which one of the grades it is.
0: Yeah, but I'll take one more loop around. I got my answer coming if I can't find out. 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
0: 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It's in front of 13 Henry Street. It's a truck driver calling it in. He struck a tree in front of the residence, and I guess he took down some tree branches as well.
1: Hello.

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0: King Edward Nora, 7691. Assisted, 10-8 from that, heading to Henry.
1: Yeah,

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0: Unavoidable stop when the light changes, William in East Harlem with vanity plate, Sam, Charlie, Adam, Robert. I got it on a black Chevy Silverado.

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1: 45.
0: 10-8 from the traffic stop advised, and I'll be pulling on the Henry here shortly.
1: 10-4.

0: crash request for EMS. You have a 15-year-old male trach patient not breathing. Aspire of Western New York, 4635 Union Road. Repeat, you crossed a request for EMS to a 15-year-old male trach patient not breathing. Aspire of Western New York, 4635 Union Road. Time out 1228 hours.
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0: 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My caller said they ran in and got an AED. But room 134, it is a trach patient. AMR 296 medic from Duke.

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0: 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Sound like gather security might be watching them.
1: Yeah, you can show me a route.
2: We're right by Galleria. We'll head there.
0: Alright, 10-4. And we're going to get an update from you from security.

0: 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You want us to go by the car or go to the food court?
1: If they have a car, you can hang by the car.
0: Radio, do you know where Peach Parking is?
2: Yeah, they said it's up north by the, up towards the post office area. Lincoln Charlie Boy 6165. I guess now they're walking from the food court towards that exit to get to the vehicle.
0: Devil.

0: 17.
1: Good.
0: Peach parking is actually just outside Primark, Berlin.
1: 10-4, can you get a vehicle description as well from Gallery Security, because that plate comes back weird.

0: 17, correction on the plate. Lincoln Charlie Boy, 5165, black 16 Cadillac ATF.
1: Network.

0: 17 will be blocking that vehicle. I just want to come out.
1: Several. 17, 93, it's right in front of Primark in a handicap spot.
2: Copy that. I'm on a wall in.

0: guards for the mall. The LM is accomplice there now. He said Lululemon. They believe it might be Jeffrey Colbert, who we have history with.
1: NE65 for Mr. Colbert.
0: I'm checking out.

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1: Yep, I'll be there in 1 second.
0: Sound 14.

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1: Yeah, just hang out by the entrance right now. We'll see what they do at Lulu.
0: 10-4.
2: 93, looks like we're going to shaft listing at Lululemon now. Not sure if it's the same people.
1: Okay, I'll be pulling up to the car shortly here, and then 17-11 can go inside.
2: Yep. Moving cars to the mall, they shoplifted from Lululemon. No sign for that one, too. They're heading towards Dry Goods, which is, I believe, out towards the DSW entrance. I guess they stuffed a bunch of their stuff in those two bags that they had, too.
1: I'm sure they went best body.

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1: 10-4. I think they got bath and body, too.

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0: 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You guys will be all set.
1: Yeah, we should be good.
0: Alright, 10-4. 5 ready. We're clear from the mall. Where to?
2: About TAP 3865 Union Road for the shoplifter. It's maybe 25 minutes old now. Did it take a cart full of stuff? They left in a newer model gray minivan last seen northbound towards Genesee.

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0: 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Can you clear both of them parking complaints then and just clear those up? George Urban and Patan and then Miami.
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0: If you haven't already, can we just start punching cards for all the different stores? Got the original Paxson, Lulu, Bath & Body Works.
1: I had the first two, but I'll do Bath & Body Works now. And just so you know, I do have a report call holding at the Galleria also if, before anybody gets too far. If anybody would be free to take it, it's a case of rulers.
0: Several.
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2: 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I can't hear you on the radio.
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1: 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If there's a suspect or what do they got?
0: 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It's just a report call.
1: Definitely.

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1: 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When you're done, can you just head to the mall to bring these two in?
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0: 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By the MB 104A filed, and the tractor trailer was claimed. I'm 10-8 from here, heading to the pedestrian truck.
1: Hi, I'm in McNaughton. Does anybody else clear? We do have a pedestrian struck at Harlem and McNaughton.
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Go ahead. Are those two tag cards the same call? Yeah, I'm pretty sure they're the same.

Pine Hill request 9 Mass, we have a pedestrian struck with a head injury at the intersection of Greenleaf and Harlem. Repeating to Pine Hill, request 9 Mass, we have a pedestrian that was struck with a head injury at the intersection of Greenleaf and Harlem. Your timeout is 13:25 hours.

0: 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Patient says it out of consciousness. Head injury.
1: Okay.
2: 10-4. 9-1, I'm in the area, Greenleaf, Harlem. I'll be over there in a minute.
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0: Hello, request for EMS. You have an 80-year-old female fell down three stairs, unknown if injured, 30 Dennis Lane, east side between both ends of Joanne. Repeating the Doyle, request for EMS. You have an 80-year-old female fell down some stairs, unknown if injured, 30 Dennis Lane, east side between both ends of Joanne. Your timeout is 1329 hours. Okay, we're coming from Duke at the time of the call with the fire department south one route. And Pine Hill 91, I don't know if you copied. Well, 291 is on location. He was in the area, and you got AMR 297 medic from Duke.
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Copy. 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

0: 93 or 45. He's ramping it up. He should be ready to go. Could you just call Highway or Sign for back, and they want to swing by and pick up these cones, we'll put them off to the side of the road.
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1: I'll eventually have an MV-104A filed and pictures uploaded to evidence.com. I'm following the tour back to the impound lot right now. 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
0: We approached a female, locked her keys and her phone in her car on the 5-level ramp, level 2. It's a white Toyota, Middle Eastern female with an orange dress. If somebody's available, whenever, to come by with a lockout tool.
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0: Copy. I already told her, but whenever, if we have one available.

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3: 47.

0: 28.
1: I'm on location, South Creek Town Merritt. There's some disability involved. No one's fighting at this time. Is there any other location?
0: That's negative. It's a single call on it. I asked if it was play fighting. She said no. But
1: you know what? There's a couple of kids with some boxing gloves, so I think it's all play, but slow cars. I'll check it out.

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0: 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They're just playing. Nobody's actually fighting. Advise 10-8.
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0: 111 Rio between Walden and Straley. The 20-year-old son, I guess, put hands on mom. Mom just basically wants him out of the house. They're currently separated.
1: That's all right.

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0: 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Doesn't sound like he's wanted, but just a welfare check at this point.

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0: For the original shoplifting, I also have a PR filed. 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
0: Speedway South, 3105 Williams. The 911 hang up. Thing that's stated on the callback that there's a drunken passed out male on the sidewalk. Unknown race, wearing skinny gray pants, red and white shirt.
1: 10-4.
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2: 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UAE is going to be doing a lockdown drill in a minute. 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

0: 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Officer heading towards Thruway Plaza for the shoplifting.
1: To the rail.
2: 10-3. Go ahead, 2.
1: The clerk here said he left about a half hour ago. It was GOA right now. Go by 1.
2: Car 2 and car 1, head to the next 12, fair check. 38 Slate Creek Drive, apartment 12. A mail call said, never mind, couldn't wake up his girlfriend initially, and then phone call went on. She woke up. Should check on her welfare.

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Older black male, about 5'10", salt pepper hair, wearing a black hoodie. Took some lumber, left on foot, unknown direction.

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1: All in order here. 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
0: 10.

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We have a 65-year-old female, difficulty breathing, 6 Lavender Lane, south side between Lilac and Callaway. It's about 16, 14 hours.

0: Grant you request for EMS to a 62-year-old male that fell in the driveway with a head injury. 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You have a 62-year-old male that fell in the driveway. His head injury is intoxicated. The Angela's house, 590 Dole Street. 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

Radio 2. Yelling at first. But it stated that his dad's drunk. Brother's currently holding dad down on the kitchen floor. There's a warning that the father totaled 10-100 when drunk.

0: For a 17-year-old female experiencing a syncopal episode. He's unconscious, but is breathing. It's going to be 133 Goring Avenue, south of between Union and Nagel. 1642 to Chicago Fire. Something.
1: When you guys get set up, I'm going to have you cover on Maria, too.
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3: 11.
1: 133 Goring, outside of Union Nagel. Like I said, it's females in the backyard, afraid of her father. The female stated that the father held her to the ground to beat her. We just got another call that the female passed out. By your name, are responding.
3: Hello.
4: Chicago Force 9, we'll stage at the old dual printing on Nagel.
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0: portion of the MR 560 medics, too.
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1: Stand for. I'm going to meet some plane at Zorb in Nantucket, 32 at Highlander, and escort.
2: 10-4.

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0: Sheep Dog, Fork 7 responding.
1: Fork 7 responding. Vega dual printing, Nagel and Gore.
0: Sheep Dog, Fork 9, I don't know if you got me, the ambulance went right now.
1: Yeah, I let them know. They're calling the crew on the radio now, I guess.
0: They already walked up the driveway with the stretcher.

0: investigate a mulch fire near the bus loop through Plaza Drive. Repeat that, Rescue. Investigate a mulch fire at the Toru Plaza near the bus loop. Your timeout is going to be 16:51.
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1: You're okay.
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1: 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The protected parties are a Lida, a Harsh, and a Zahara.
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1: Yeah, they already have that, the younger female loaded up in Ava. She's going to be going to Children's. We're going to go down to 65 and talk to the father of it.
0: 10-4.
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0: respect you. Not very cooperative, but it was a mutual fight. No one was in being protected by the order of protection. So I'll be clear.
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0: Disturbance, 51 Rossler, Lee Randall Jones, Community Residential. One of the kids is being irrational and physical towards steps.
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0: Welfare check. 8 Williamstown, apartment 2. Use the west driveway. Make the second left. This could be the first building on the right. Complainant from Florida. She called the sub, talked to a case, and the sub stated that she overdosed on her insulin close to a half hour ago. There's a warning on her name, attempts to grab officer's firearm, and violent behavior.
1: 10-4.
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1: Rescue 1, you're responding. Was a language bearer. So there was smoke from a basement at the neighboring house, either 1228 or 1238. Call reports their father is putting water on it with a hose, but there's still some smoke.
2: Copy. 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
3: Not over here.
4: 10-4.
1: And rescue, it's actually going to be the correct address. All units responding for Walden, 1238 Walden Avenue. 1238 Walden.
3: He's claiming the fire's out. There's still a decent amount of smoke. It's coming from the basement, and it's also coming from upstairs, too.
4: 7-15. Everyone's out.
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2: 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Can I get the address for the fire?
1: 1238 Walden Avenue.

0: on Kingston. Got a 2.5-story wood frame. I do have some smoke showing. I'll get you more information in a minute.
1: Yes, sir. Some smoke showing. PD is on location. Says it may be extinguished. Still the smoke.

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1: One location.
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1: 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It's gonna be right in Walden and Hedwig. There.
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3: Heavy smoke going into the basement, we've got a line in the basement. 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
1: That's good. I'm going to get you a backup line in a minute.
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1: him. That's clear. Operations 9-1.
3: Good.
1: Alright, still got pretty good smoke coming out of the number 4 side.
3: Yeah, we got heavy, I would say probably heavy brown smoke in the basement. Now pushing real hard, kind of lingering right now.
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0: 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Water on the fire.
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0: 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If we can, find some basement windows on the number 4 side, please. 4 side.
1: Copy.
0: And then we're going to somehow have to ventilate this once we get a good handle on this. We're not sure how big the fire is yet.
1: Copy, I'm checking for windows on the number 4 side.

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1: Clear.
3: Command operations, make sure that second line comes in, but stays on the first floor, please.
4: The second line didn't make it in yet. They're trying to take windows for you. So far, we found some on the number one side, not the number four side.
3: Alright, number one might work. Do not take the number two side yet.
1: Shuttle Plane 7, you're responding.
5: Got it.
3: Thanks, Seb.
5: Again.
6: 10-4.
1: You're responding.
3: Fire one.
0: Man, 13, second floor.

0: Operations, come in. We found windows on the number two side. You want to take them?
1: Affirmative, you can go. We got a water line of fire right now. Looks like we got a handle on it. You can take that number two side now.
0: That's good. I have a backup line coming in right now.
2: Unit
0: 1,
2: take the fire.
3: Yes,
0: sir. Go ahead.
2: 10 minutes in an incident. National Fuel and ISAG were notified.
0: Hey, we got a basement fire. So far, we got water and fire. We're trying to find the extension. Rescue Captain, you were kind of unreadable there.
1: Standard operations. It's in a crawl space on the number two side driveway side. We need to open up from the outside, it looks like. We're having a hard time getting going. We still have an active fire in that crawl space.
0: After I got Pino on the number two side, they're opening a window. It looks like a little crawl space over here.
4: Whoa, reduce my
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4: Go ahead.
5: Did you need another car up there?
4: Support, please.
5: 10-4.
1: Operations.
6: Yeah, call.
1: How's that first floor look?
6: It's cut to pieces, but we got the most of it here. I'm trying to get to the rear. I saw like a storage in the rear. Smoke, no fire, no heat.
1: It's going to be probably in the 1-2 corner, somewhere up in that area. If I got my bearings straight, I believe it's in the 1-2 corner.
6: Alright. Now there's a
1: crawl space? Yeah, there's some sort of crawl space down here. Command operations, we need the electric cut.
0: That's where I have somebody find in the meter.

0: got somebody downstairs on camera, so we can send a security window down here. I don't think they really got good access to where they were. So send them down the stairs. I'll grab them from there.
1: Operations Command.
0: Operations.
1: On the number two side, there are all brick windows that are, well, they're covered by brick. So we're trying to break them. There's no way for us to access them from out here.
0: Yeah, I believe this is the number one side I'm looking at. It's a glass box. They got one set of windows open, front left there, and we need to finish it off.
1: Okay, that's number four side then.
0: Alright, attack says they got the player knocked out for right now. This is second for extension.
2: Command 99 first.

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1: Go ahead.
0: One Soup Warner, which is the restaurant, very light smoke in here. But when you go through the door, going towards the rear of the restaurant, there's heavier smoke. We can't find any crawl space entrance. We can hear them in the basement. There's no extension up here. We just got smoke.
1: That's clear.
0: Whoever's out on the first floor opening up, they're taking the fire alarm. He's opening it up.

0: Hydra 9 operations.
1: Yeah, go.
0: Whoever's opening up on the first floor, we definitely can see fire going up the wall. So, still got fire going up the wall, wherever they're opening up.

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1: Ground operations.
0: We got a good knock on it down here. I wouldn't call it under control yet, but we got a good knock.
1: That's fair, got a good knock. Chief Auger, rescue 9 is on location, assuming command.
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3: Hey,
2: this is that
0: power cut. We got arcing wires.
2: Rescue
0: 7,
2: you're responding.
0: Command, this is operations. I'm going up to the first floor and
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0: stuff out there.
1: Alright, that's good. You're going to the first floor.
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1: I also need a crew to go to the second floor.
4: Command, rescue 7.
1: Command on.
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1: Just come straight down Walden, there's plenty of room for you.
4: Copy that.

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1: Go ahead, operations.
0: Alright, the fire station's got, we got the hydrant opening up on the first floor over the crawl street. Looks like there's a lot of stuff in that room. They're gonna have a tough time, removing some debris, so it's gonna take time to clear it out.
1: Alright, it looks like you got an act in the basement. We need to get up and check that second floor.
2: Command, you cursed 9-3. I got smoke ascending in the second floor on the wall on the gravel side. Just in the back side.
3: Yeah.

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1: 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Rescue 2, Houston. 99, first floor,
2: we're 42.
1: Escort was completed, 10-8.
3: Operations

0: 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That's the number two guy. We're opening him up here. We got 6 inches. We got,
1: I'll be transporting this email to CCMCO 941, pay for, covered by 2.
2: 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Trying to get more information.
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7: Set.
4: Alright, the first floor is open up. It looks like we got some hot spots. I can't tell what it is, whether it's a bedroom or what, but it's right next to where they opened up.
3: That's good. You got walls up, the first floor opened up. Do we know if we had anyone made it up to the second floor?
4: Yes, the Pine Hill 6 was going to the second floor to double check it for a second time.
3: That's good, thank you.
4: Second floor now. Alright, when it's over that second floor, I need you to go up to the attic and there's the same side that they opened up. I believe it's the driveway side on the street side.
8: Give me a second,
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8: Alright, so the Bravo side, back side, we got it open. We have heavy fire in the wall. Repeat, heavy fire in the wall. We'll take the second into the second.
3: Okay, that's clear. Operations, are you able to get to that step down in the back?
4: No, I don't even know yet. Give me 1 second.
6: Gonna be 17:36 hours.
3: Operations. Alright, I need somebody to get to the step down in the back also, if possible.
4: Command operations, second floor.
3: Command.
4: Need a line to the second floor.
3: That's where you need a line to the second floor.
8: Command, Ivy 9.
3: Go ahead, Ivy 9.
8: For your day, you pressed in Pine Hill or on the number 2 side. You see them? 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We're inside. It ran a couple of cavities. We opened it up. We got water on the fire here. But I don't know if Pine Hill 9 is up above it. We gotta use caution. This thing's still in second, though.
3: Yeah, it sounds like we got hot spots running up to 2 and 4 sides.
8: We're gonna keep them on our way in this area. We're opening up on the east side.
3: Sir.
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3: Ah!
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1: Okay, working on Sergeant Fargo.
0: I'm up here right now. We're looking for hot spots. Do you have a hot spot somewhere? We're trying to give a direction of where we are.
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0: Yeah, we're searching for the hot spots now up here. We got a hot spot, somewhere right here.
3: Command Egress 93.
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3: Bravo Charlie Corner, we got the second floor. Do you want us to take that window, or you want to lead them over to there, or you want us to hold it for now?
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3: Moderate now.
4: Okay, that's clear.
0: Are you on the two side or four side?
1: We're on the two side where you left us last. We're trying to hit this fire. We're looking from the outside and then it puffs up here.
0: Alright, that's clear. We got a hot spot up here.
1: Your call, officer.

0: you find out the whole water back on. 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
1: Attic area is off the kitchen. You said the doorway may be blocked.
0: There's a stay away order of protection out of West Seneca. Kevin Carney is the restricted. Jacob Hackett is the requester.
2: Open up the bed!
3: Something radio, what was the name of the respondent?
0: Jacob Hackett, one of the males that you called out with. 12704.
3: 10-4.
1: Message command, 9-1, I'm still in operation on the inside. I'm on the second floor right now.
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6: 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I'll see what's going on and talk about that PDO.
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1: Yeah, we're on the second floor.
2: Yeah, can you go to the two side by the windows? We still have fire coming in from somewhere over there. I don't know, you know what I'm saying, right? All the stuff. We're trying to get down here. It's flaring up.
1: Yeah, we're about to work on opening that wall right there underneath the window.
3: Ivy 9, you Chris 2 officer. We see what you're talking about. We're working on it now.
4: Thank you, radio. No cause. See you later. Any?
1: Roger, command operations. Can we have the people on the number 4 side that are working there get clear for a thing so we can break this window?

0: Rescue ops. Rescue captain. I stepped down for a minute, but they're working on getting that wall clear, and then I told them to open it.
1: They're working to open it a little bit rough more right now. 10-4.
2: Dwyer, Bellevue 7-1 respond to Ashley.
3: Bellevue 7-1, you're responding.

0: Two in a row, you can set a hook for that. Henry John Tom, 5-2-1-6-2.
1: After two.

0: Heavyland West Jeffries. Rescue command on. How about Heavyland?
1: That's correct.

0: 9, rescue 911.
1: Go ahead.
0: Are they still on the first floor?
2: Their rehab apparatus, and do we have anybody rescue call?
0: I'm going to take a walk down.
2: Do we have anybody to cover the town?
3: I mean, we can have Southland. I know Forks has a crew at the main hall if we need them.
2: Copy, thank you.

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0: 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I'm going to send them out.
1: 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Keep going. It's LV71 location.
0: LV71 location.
2: 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You need in George Urban.
3: 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I got 4 3/4 lives in place.
0: That's their bulk of the fire knocked down. 1755 hours.
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0: 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Two plates when you're ready.
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0: King, King, Lincoln, 1748.
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0: 131, you're going to have AMR 285 from Children. I'm hot or cold.
1: That's good, and if they can come in Walden Avenue from Harlem.
0: That's where I'll let them know.

0: 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So, four people physically fighting.
1: That's clear. Fire's under control. 1800 hours.
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1: Thanks, two.
2: Christopher, 2400 William Street. I called the complainant back. 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

0: Peak Logger, you control Bellevue at Rescue Salt.
1: That's clear.
2: And cars for William, we're going to have AMR stage.
3: Swan 1, can you pump up the another half percent for the phone? Roger that, you're at a full percent.
0: 11 pulling up.
2: That's for 11.

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0: rescue operation, call 911.
1: Operations off.
0: Do we have a crew that can go into the basement so we can pass the hand line through to get some foam on it, on that crawl space?
1: I got two guys coming down right now.

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1: 1805.
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0: Let me know when you make it to the number 2 side. We'll pass the line with the foam in right there.
1: Copy.

Command operations. Command operations. 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I don't know if anybody ever made it back here, so we're going to grab a crew and see if we can get a tick back here.

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0: Amar's coming from Duke.
1: We don't need him.
0: Sideboard.
2: 1808.
3: Operations, Final 9. Do you have any crews on that second floor in that closet area, side to back bedroom, right above where the fire was? I don't think anybody is on the second floor anymore. We just want to let that downward made it up to the second floor through the wall. There's too much stone here to keep pulling.
1: Okay, 1 second. Command operations, can we get another crew to the second floor? Crew that's coming back to meet you. Command operations, our captain's gonna go to the second floor. Sorry, the basement and then the second floor.
4: Alright, no one wanted anything done, no one was hurt. Everyone just wanted to go home, so. 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
1: 11.
0: For K, there will be no PR file. The manager left. She's going to call back in the morning when she gets in. Zara, Mall Security got the property back for them. They're happy with the CD slip. And Mall Walk AIO, partner's a little winded.
1: That's

0: Let's do care up that final nine.
1: Alright,
0: Rusty Castle there. Do you still have that green Halligan that we took that basement window with?
1: Yeah, I believe so.
0: Alright, if you're down then, bring it out, would you?
2: 3.
3: Penny from booking. I'm at the front desk for the report.
2: 7 for 3.
1: Operation Second Force.
4: How are we looking up there?
1: Second Force still looks good. We're checking out the attic right now. There's still some smoke up there. We're trying to figure out where it's coming from.
2: After being told she can go to her friend's house, the sub's description is a black female, under 3 pounds, wearing black shirt, black pants, black and white Converse, last seen riding a black electric scooter in the area of Preston near Maryville.
5: 10-4, I'll be offset.
4: Boy, you can turn that yellow light now.
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0: Pressure cut, then spin.
1: Bucky, Captain Rabbit.
0: What line we got going to the second floor?
1: Stand by.
0: Command operations, there's no line on the second floor. I think we have a red and a white. I think we're going to the first floor in the basement.
2: Alright, can we shut down that yellow line off of our truck?
0: I think the yellow line's going to the number 4 side, but we should be good with it.

0: put its phone out for all the companies working on Walden Avenue. Decon is behind their engine 1, and rehab is in front of South Line 7.
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1: All departments working at the fire, 1230 at Weldon Avenue. Decon will be behind rescue, engine 1, and rehab behind South Line 7. All units for 1238 Weldon Avenue. Decon will be behind rescue, engine 1. Rehab will be behind South Line 7.
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2: We don't know. We don't need you. 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
0: I'm out at 39 Williamstown, apartment 2. 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
0: For Rossler, disciplinary, 10-8 from that, and then for Clinton, you can retitle it assault, and will be 22 for paperwork, covered by Mecca, Mentel, and Friend. Tori got the vehicle not released.
1: Okay.

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Yes, everything should be shut down. Alright, in that case, we should be able to kill the feed then. Yeah, we can kill the feed now.

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0: After the 7th call, you have someone coming out there.
1: Thank you for your efforts on the phone call. Get down the street right now with all the traffic. Was it in front of 36?
2: It was in the area.

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1: What?
0: There's nothing in front of 36, but there's cars on both sides of the road all the way down. There's too many cars for me to go door to door and tell them to move right now. I'm 10-8. Traffic's moving just fine.
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1: Time 180, George Urban, between Martyrs Church, north side of West Grand, Rosewood. 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
1: Good.
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0: 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I'm picking up companies. 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
1: Burke's going to be open shortly.
0: I have Unit Service to rescue.
1: Hive, you're in 1848. For the fraud.
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1: What's your name, Dave Frank?
0: 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Standby company at the hall.
1: Yeah, you can pick them up when you get back.
0: That's clear.
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3: 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Letter six, we're back in for Bind Hill.
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0: Rescue on, Rescue 6. Is that we're going to be able to sneak by on Walden? Repeat that. Is Bellevue going to be able to sneak by on Walden?
1: Yes.
0: Okay.
1: Back in from rescue.

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0: 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Has the investigator been notified? Okay, that's fair.
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1: 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If she's not there, you can close it out. Monsters will call back later if need be. 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
0: 10-4.

0: 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Pick up the Theodore Roosevelt School, 2495 William Street. Complaint states there are kids riding bikes in the playground area that are now screaming at her and calling her names. 4.
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1: Head to 43 Wagner Avenue in the lower, east side between the dead end and Lovejoy Street. Complaint states your house is egged, and the 5 to 6 kids are still on the front porch. They do reside in East Lovejoy. 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
2: 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Sam, Tom, Ida, Lincoln, boy, first name Dennis, common spelling, middle E is in Edward, 930-1985.
1: 10-4.

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I'm 10-8 from Dewey Plaza. I'll start making my way to Genesee for the alarm. We're going to go to Enterprise, rent a car, 3700 Genesee Street. 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
1: 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Complaint states his girlfriend punched him and ripped out his dreads. The female was last seen leaving on foot, white female, brown hair, in a ponytail, gray hoodie, gray pants.
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1: Cleve Hill 7-1, you're responding. Give you crest going, you still need them?
2: Yeah, I'll still take them. 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
0: I keep the wire, because I can hold my units in quarters. You, Crest Chief, will handle.
1: That's clear. You, Crest 9, hold up, remaining quarters. Repeating all, you, Crest 9, hold up and remaining quarters.

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0: I'll take the unknown treble on East Elvin.
1: For Superior Market, 1570 East Elvin, north side of Eggert, Niagara. Letter 11, hang up, mapping to the area. Female and male arguing over keys.
0: Have one.

0: 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Thanks, Ben. Radio check 42.
1: I'm all set for now.